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2: And now across Geelong, Werribee and the Surf Coast, it's the 96.3 four-day forecast.
3: And the weather for today for Geelong and the Surf Coast, well, cloudy, medium chance of showers, winds westerly 15 to 20k. They should be turning southwesterly around now and expecting a top today of 14 degrees.
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3: And John chapter 3 verse 30 says, he must become greater, I must become less. 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
3: Indeed you are on a Saturday, Arvo. Very good afternoon to you. It's Steve Mack with you. And it's great to have your company. As always, now lots of stuff happening this afternoon. We've got Des Kennedy, a regular. We're going to talk about men and the church. We've got some comedy for you a little bit later in the hour. We've got Peter Sakia joining me in the next hour. We're going to take a wander down memory lane. We've got... some world observations. Priscilla will join me online with that and lots more over the next few hours. Stick around if you can. Let's kick off this hour with some great music. This is Toby Mac, Lord, It Feels Good on 96.3.

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Let's get into this week's countdown. 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

0: 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Australian music with faith at its core.
1: Yeah. Have you ever, ever, ever had love like this, like this, like this? Have you ever, ever, ever had love like this, like this?

0: 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Thank you so much.
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96.3, you're with Joy Ravella on your Sunday morning. And goodness, a bit of a milestone in my household. Our little one has shown a little bit of interest in his baby walker, shown a little bit of interest in his, you know, walking. But he loves crawling around. He loves pulling himself up to stand. And honestly, I think he's just so enamored with the world around me. The idea of slowly putting one foot in front of the other and balancing and steadying himself. I just don't think he quite has the patience for that. However, that changed. And over this past week, he's been really loving his walker, the freedom it's been giving him. And all of a sudden, he's like, you know, I can see the joy and the cogs turning and it clicking in his mind that this is way better than crawling. And it just got me thinking how sometimes we are so stubborn in our own ways and we are so resistant to change. And God's trying to gently say, you know, this way is better. This person is better. This opportunity is better. And we're like, no, no, no, I'm comfortable doing this thing. And then we are forced to change. And all of a sudden we think to ourselves, oh, God, I should have trusted you sooner. That was not as bad as I thought. In fact, it's way better. And I was reminded of that as I was watching my son gleefully enjoy his walker. So we've got a walker on the loose in the house. Prayers appreciated.

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0: 96.3. You're with Joy Ravella. So good to be here with you. A Sunday morning message playing just after 10 touches on a lot of things. God's authority, the fallen world we live in, and healing.
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0: Torquay Christian Fellowship bringing the message this Sunday. 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
7: I heard a friend say the other day that he was trying to make sure he didn't reduce people in his life to scenery or machinery. Isn't that a great challenge? I've thought about this plenty of times ever since. It's easy to begin to reduce people to scenery, just part of the backdrop of life, to amuse us or entertain us. This is true of pornography, which objectifies women, and they are reduced to objects to leer at rather than people to know. Seeing people as machinery is just as destructive. Those people whose job is to service at the checkout or service station or coffee shop, we can judge them on their efficiency and accuracy and completely miss that they're human as well. Jesus once challenged a group of community and religious leaders as to whether they had seen a particular person. I don't think